0: Welcome back to the Journeys and Lessons podcast, where we dive into the stories beyond the people, their struggles, their triumph, and the lessons they have learned along the way. Today, I'm honored to sit down with Dr. Cheryl McClymont, from the vibrant rhythms of the dance hall in Jamaica to the pews of the church, and now to the lecture halls where she's lecturing in the School of Medicine. She is shaping young minds. Her journey is nothing short of remarkable. We'll explore her highs, lows, her faith, and her powerful transition that brought her from the island of Jamaica to the United States, and her role that she's playing as a professor and an educator as she's nurturing and molding the minds of this next generation. Her story is nothing short of resilience, transformation, and purpose. So let me welcome my very special guest with me here on the program and the Journeys and Lessons podcast, Professor Dr. Cheryl McClymont. Thank you so much for joining me today on the program. Yes, not hearing you. Let me know if you're able to hear me.
1: Okay. Yes. Can you hear me now?
0: I can. Thank you so much for being here with me. Thank you for joining me, Doc. I'm so delighted that you're here with me on the Journeys and Lessons podcast. And you know, on this podcast, we really seek to highlight the highs and lows of person's journey. As I always said, people see the glory, but they don't know the story. And of course, we want to
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0: I need a Savior. One who can help me in my burdens to bear. Yes, he will. I must

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There was a serious accident one day that involved two commuter trains. Thousands of people were hurt. Having gotten assistance, they realized that there was one man trapped beneath the debris of a train. Oh, they tried to assist him, but when they suddenly realized there was nothing they could do, they broke down in tears. But amid the burning of the flames and the twisting of metals, they heard a little voice beneath the train that said,

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you pray to the Lord, right? 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It will never lose. It will never lose. It will never lose.

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And if you came in here feeling real low, I got you too, because it flows to the lowest valley. I know you think you can live without it, but let me tell you, the blood, it gives me strength. I mean, when all hell is breaking loose, from day, I don't care what happens, I don't care what the people say, I don't care what the world says, from day to day to day to day, it will never. I'm not even going to bother that. I feel that down in my sanctified soul. Clap your hands if you love the Lord this morning. I say, clap your hands if you love the Lord this morning. I say, clap your hands if you love the Lord this morning. I say, clap your hands. Oh, y'all don't love it. Oh, y'all don't love it. 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

green.

0: Listen, today as we worship God, today as you have made a sacrifice, I tell you, my brothers and sisters, God honors you. And I pray today that everything that the locusts and the cankerworm has eaten up and stolen, that God would restore to you some 10, some 60, some 100-fold. Sometimes we have to let go of situations so God can move in the way he wants to move it. But as we worship him, I pray that God would bring healing to your spirit today, that he would refresh you and strengthen you. As we do one thing, as we praise him. Let's forget about ourselves. Let's concentrate on him and worship him. It said we will come into this house, we've gathered in his name to worship him. More than anything else, that God would use us as vessels of honor. Rejoice always. Pray continually. And in everything give thanks. For this is the will of God for you.
1: This song right here, y'all going to have to help me do. I'm a big fan of gospel music in the 80s. I think that's the best time of gospel music. It's the time of Walter Hawkins and Andre Crouch and Richard Smallwood, Vanessa Bell Armstrong, Thomas Whitfield, the Thompson Community Choir, Daryl Coley, you know, Benny Cummins used to do those songs that you had to learn. Anybody know about Benny Cummins in here? You had to learn them so I wanted to go back and do a 21st century version of one of those songs. So I'm not young no more, but I gotta direct a little bit tonight. I don't do that no more. But I want y'all to help me out, hold me up. I ain't Ricky Dillard. Where Ricky at? I ain't Ricky Dillard no more. This song right here, it's called Matthew 28. And we wanted to pull this back because I also felt like it's just a lack of really choir music. And I love the new music. I mean, I'm all for it. But boy, you know, back in the day, you had to sing. You had no choice. You have no gadgets. You had to sing.
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0: me testify. 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Sing that.
1: Of the greatness.

The Bible says that he was pierced for our transgressions. He was crushed for our iniquities. The punishment that brought us peace was upon him. And by his wounds, we are healed. Whatever you've gone through, I know of mothers that have died of a broken heart. I know of fathers that have died of a broken heart. I know children that are not well because they have a broken heart. And they just can't take it and they give up. Well, I don't really understand this, but I know that every broken heart, Jesus Christ bore that on the cross. He carried every pain that I've ever suffered and that I will ever suffer. Every heartache that you've had, he bore it and will bear for you. No one is a friend

0: I need you to declare it. God's going to get the glory out of this situation. God's going to get the glory out of my life.
1: Love is on the strange way to save the world. Jay called me and he said, hey, we're coming up on the 25th year anniversary of this song coming out, and I think we ought to do it and do it as a tribute to two of our favorite groups for him. Absolutely love them. It's a group that I grew up on and sang many of their songs in church. And so it was an honor to get to do that.
2: Yeah, it was an honor that Jay allowed me to sing on his song with my dad as well.
1: Yeah.
2: And it was a really fun experience. I think the song turned out pretty well.
1: So I'm going back and singing a song that I love growing up. And now my daughter, the next generation, is singing with me, paying tribute to the song with Jay DeMarcus.
2: Mm-hmm.
1: And what a great voice, a great producer, and what a great song. Great writers. It's just a great Christmas.

excited about the new single, Sky Spills Over. Probably, in my opinion, the most freshest thing from the Sovereign record. It definitely gets the most response of any song that I do every night. You know, that title was birthed by my son, Ryan, who came up with this thing called Sky Spills Over. It's really an amazing lyric. Certainly love the bridge when it says, I hear the rolling thunder, feel the pouring rain. My heart is filled with wonder, only you remain. I see a new horizon coming up my way. Just promises of God. It just, they're all true. And I'm excited about the song.

You don't have any troubles. I gotta borrow for a minute. All you need is faith in God. You ain't got no troubles. You got troubles because you didn't forget that I'm God. You're carrying false burdens because you've forgotten I'm God.

What are you worrying about? What are you heavy laden about? What are you troubled about? I'm a doctor. Have I ever lost the case? I'm a lawyer in the courtroom. Ha! I'm a heart fixer and a mind regulator. I am your ministry. I am your peace. I am your soul.

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1: Death and life are in the power of the tongue. So we've come to tell you tonight, be blessed. In fact, just look at three people around you, tell them, be blessed. Be blessed. Be blessed.
2: Bishop, I was on an airplane on my way to see you.
3: And the Lord began to speak to me and said, write these words as encouragement to the saints around the world.

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You might be hurting.

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1: Yes.
0: And everything the people of New Orleans have been through.
1: Oh, we've been through a lot.
0: And I started thinking, what is the solution?
2: I pray for you.
0: And God said, tell him to pray.
1: That's it.
0: And watch him change
1: things. Watch God change things.

Cause I'm gonna be praying for you. 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You pray for me. 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

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I need you to lift up your voice right now. What's created just to give you all glory? Yes. What's created just to worship and adore thee? You are the Son of Living God.

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1: I believe that before the night is over, somebody is leaving here with a breakthrough. Somebody's going to leave here with a

I believe with all of my heart that God desires that the things that the church were established on, the foundation of the church, that us as a younger generation, that we are not to abandon the foundations of God's church. And I have no idea, because I'm going to tell you, I have no idea why he dropped that on me to sing at the end of that song. I mean, that song is, "And forever will be all I need." I'm thinking I'm like, "Oh, God, you done gave me a wedding ballad. That thing is a wedding." Told my wife, I said, "Oh, girl, we might have to, hey, child number 5, what?" But then he took me and dropped that, "And forever," and then "My hope is built." I said, "Jesus, what? I don't even sing that, Lord." He said, "Come through." I said, "All right. Fine with me. I'll sing whatever you want." Let me tell you something, though. The moment that is about to get ready to take place is a very special moment for me. I started out, I got my chance to be in the gospel music industry and just music ministry, period, because of the man that's standing next to me, Pastor Smokey Norfolk. I honor you, man. I honor you because, man, because you raised me in this. You raised me to do a lot of different things, to study the Word of God, to taught me how to write songs. You know, nobody knows that. He would take me to his house, and he would sit me down on the piano when all his kids and stuff went to sleep, and he would tell me how to write songs, man. And I would write these songs, and they wouldn't be complete. And he would always be like, "Man, that's not finished." And I would get angry because I'm like, this was the best I had at the time, but he was challenging me to become more. And it was just... And so I just said to myself, I said, "Father, get me far enough that I can turn around and say thank you to somebody that helped me get there." All right, we're going to sing a song together.

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3: 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One idea from God. 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

0: will sing my praise unto you, my Lord. 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
0: For you have been.

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Someone once helped me out just the way I

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As the crowd pressed towards Jesus, once her issues go away. 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

0: 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There's plenty more. Or when I got too big to whip, she'd be spanking me. And I was about 15, and she'd be spanking me on my rear end, and I'd be looking at my watch. Or I'd say, ooh, a little more to the left. She didn't like that. But I wasn't too big to spank this particular day. I was only 8. My brother was 10 and a half, and we were oblivious to the fact that she was even there. We were killing each other. We knocked over kitchen table chairs. We were having a wonderful time. But all of a sudden, Mama had enough. Did your mom ever have enough? You know, I wish that God would build on the back of every mother's head a little red light that would start flashing 10 seconds before enough. You can make a lot of tracks in 10 seconds. But without any warning, Mama had enough! And she threw herself over the kitchen sink, and this is what we heard. Failing with these boys. My brother and I, we quit fighting and we went. I mean, this was a lot better than our fight. Mama was pitching a fit. Oh, I failed. We just stand there watching her. Tears were dripping off her cheeks. It was wonderful. Oh, I failed. We're just watching her. And all of a sudden, without any warning, the phone started ringing. She didn't even let up. Whoa! I was thinking to myself, I wonder who's going to get the phone.
1: Nobody can take it off you. I want to declare this morning that you are blessed and God is blessing you right now. Whilst you're joining this morning, as I normally say occasionally, you can put your first name in a chat. Just put your first name. And whilst you're typing your first name, I'm declaring this morning that there's a blessing with your name written on it. That's what I'm declaring this morning. I declare that favor is locating you right where you are. It has nothing to do with me. Yes, the Bible declares that God is able to do exceeding abundantly above all that we could ever ask or think. And it says, according to the power that's working in you. The Lord your God is locating you right where you are. It doesn't matter your geographical location. It doesn't matter where you are this morning. God says, I'm blessing you right now. I don't know what happened yesterday. I don't know what's planned for today. But God says, I'm blessing you right now. He's speaking into your spirit, into your soul. You're feeling it deep down within you this morning. You are reminded that you are blessed. Yes, you are blessed this morning.
2: We do it like this in the country.

We're flowing this morning as the Lord leads. Sir Prince, good morning to you, sir. How are you doing this morning? Good to see my friend Pastor Kelly in the building.

Tiflin Restaurant and Bakery, Azel Reynard. Good morning. Yes, the Lord. Yes, the Lord. Lorenzo Edwards, blessings. I know the Lord. I know the Lord. I know the Lord is blessing me. The Lord is blessing you, my friend, Pastor Kelly. He's blessing you right now, my brother. Jennifer Samuels, thank you for following this morning. Yes, sir. I want to say to somebody this morning, you're not lucky, you are blessed. It's not luck. They look at your situation and say, how did you get out of that situation? You are so lucky. You turn to that person and you say, no, I'm not lucky, I'm blessed. We're changing the pace a little bit this morning. Let me welcome you. If you've just joined us, welcome, my friends. You're inside of the Hope of Glory morning show on this your Wednesday morning. I know the Lord. He's blessing you right now, my friends. Yes, the Lord. You're inside of the Hope of Glory morning show, coming to you live from the beautiful city of Edmonton, Alberta, Canada. Hallelujah. Hallelujah. It's Shannon. Hey. HGG Radio. Are you ready this morning?

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Nobody knows my situation. When

0: full of life. Got to play twice. Carry on, John, for four.
1: You know when it's nice, you have to play twice. And as I always say, when you play

0: Of course, we're getting ready to pray. But I want you to be reminded this morning, you're not lucky, you are blessed. When you cry out unto the Lord answers your prayer. The Lord knows you by name this morning. He knows your unique situation. Yes, man of God, how do you know that my situation is unique? That's what the Lord says to me this morning. Your situation is unique. It's unusual. But I can hear the Bible saying there's nothing new underneath the sun. And I can hear also hear the word of God says, is there anything too hard for the Lord?
1: I don't deserve it.
0: That's my word to you this morning. That's my question. Is there anything too hard for

0: No, this next song I'll be playing is this one from Jennifer Lewin. She's now Jennifer Chambers. And the title of this next one is Victory Song. If it's the first time you're hearing this song, just type first time when you hear it. I want you to listen to the words of this next one I'll be playing. It's not the first time I'm playing it here on HDG Radio. But if it's the first time you're hearing it, just type first time or just type FT for short. Are you feeling blessed this morning? You are alive and well, my friends. God is on your side. Thank you for tapping the screen this morning whilst you're on. Thank you for liking the video. Thank you for sharing. Thank you for subscribing if it's your first time coming on YouTube and Facebook. Thank you for following if it's your first time over here on TikTok. Blessings in abundance to you. Really, really appreciate you. There's something about when you know that you are blessed. It means that you have the victory.
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0: Jennifer Lewin on this one. Victory Song.

Remember, whilst you're coming on this morning, put your prayer requests in the chat. If you're led to do so, we're going to be praying in just a little while. But in the meantime,

Good morning to you, Terrian. Pinky Boof, Pinky Poop. Good morning to you, Pinky. Ramon McKenzie, good morning. Or Ramona McKenzie, I should say. Glad to have you on board this morning, my friends.

You're the head and not the tail this morning. Let me say good morning to you if you have just joined us. Welcome. You're inside of the Hope of Glory morning show with yours truly, Rashane Douglas, the Christ in me, the hope of glory. 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We're reaching you this morning at the highest mountain and the lowest valley. Can we declare victory this morning?

0: Can we say to all these things, if God be for us, who can be against us?
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1: Son of Kevin Downsell on this one. I won't let you go this morning until you bless me. God is blessing you right there, Hyacinth. Good morning. Tita, good morning. All those who are just joining us, welcome. Eileen Ellington, good to see you.
2: 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Graveyard drift. Change your rattling empty. Just begin to drift.
1: I want you to believe in God's word this morning. His word is life. Now, words are like seeds, my friend. I remember there was this, there's this aki tree where I'm, or where my home is in Jamaica. I didn't get to eat any aki off the tree, I believe. I think I had, I'm not sure if I had aki off that tree before. I think I did when I came to Jamaica the last time. But what I'm basically saying is that I remember when one day I bought some aki. For those who are from St. Catherine, we have this place called Aki Village. So I bought the aki and I cleaned the akis. You know, if you're living overseas, you don't have that privilege. You have to buy it in the tin. But I remember back when we were home, or when I was home, I'm just speaking from my experience, right? I normally clean my aki, take the seeds out. But when I have the seeds, I normally just throw them away. So I throw away the seeds in a specific area, and then all of a sudden I started seeing some trees springing up out of the ground. And now my tenant is saying to me that, hey, it's a very big tree, maybe you have to cut it down, or maybe trim it down a little bit. And that's what words are like sometimes in our lives. We scatter some words. We say prophetic words and we don't even know that we're prophesying to ourselves. And as I'm speaking about this, I feel led to play that one.
2: Tell me that you hear me.
1: There's a song I normally play. The song is called Careful, Careful, Careful. I want to say to somebody this morning, just be careful of the words that you say. You could be prophesying and you don't even know it. Be careful of how you speak against a person. Be careful of the words that you speak over yourself. So I wasn't expecting an aki tree. All I was doing was just throwing away the seeds. And then because of rain, of course, I live in Portmore. It doesn't really rain that frequently. But I wasn't watering the seed. I didn't do anything. I wasn't paying attention to it. But all of a sudden, the tree sprang forth. I know you're not paying attention to the words that you're speaking, but my word to you, just before we pray this morning, I feel led to play this one from King Arthur. Title of this one is Be Careful.

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Be careful of the words that you say. The words that you speak over your children. The words that you speak over your spouse. Sometimes words can cripple people, you know. Sometimes words can just shut you down. And that's what the enemy wants to do. The enemy wants to shut you down and to shut you up because he knows that there's power in your speaking. And even while you're speaking, I want you to speak with authority. I want you to be bold this morning.

0: It could be a prophecy this morning. Be careful of the songs that you sing and the words that you say. It could be a prophecy. Son of King Arthur on this one. You better be careful. Making the time just about 6:30 Mountain Standard Time. 7:30 if you're tuning in from Jamaica. 8:30 if you're on the Eastern Time Zone. Or maybe it's 1:30 if you're tuning in from the UK. Let me welcome you, my friends. I want to declare this morning that there's a blessing in store for you. I can hear the song saying, something good is going to happen. Something good is in store. There's a great door that's opened up for you. A door that you have never seen. A door that you have never experienced before. I remember the first time I saw those doors that just open automatically. You know those doors, right? When the first time I saw it, I was amazed. I was stepping up to the door and all of a sudden the door just opened up automatically. I didn't have to push it. I didn't have to open it. It just opened up automatically. I saw it for the first time. And maybe you're looking at your life and you're saying there are many times you have to force open some doors. You have to kick down some doors. But God says even in this season, there's some doors that will just open up for you automatically. And all you need to do is to present yourself. What do I mean? I believe it was Paul in Romans chapter 12 and he said, I beseech thee, for brethren, by the mercies of God, that you present your bodies. God wants you to present your bodies a living sacrifice. He wants you to be faithful. I remember last night, I was up late last night. I was on this platform and the person was reminding those who were on just to be faithful in the things that you do, the things that you do for God. You present yourself even when you don't feel like doing what you're doing. Now, ministry is not a feeling thing. If it was a feeling thing, I would not be here this morning. I would not be sitting in this chair based on how I'm feeling, based on what I'm going through. I have to keep pushing. I have to present myself. And the reason why I can present myself is because the Bible declares it is not by might nor by power, but it's by the Spirit of the living God. So the Spirit of the living God is saying to you in this season to present yourselves a living sacrifice.
1: There's nothing my God can.
2: Come on, throw your hands if you witness this tonight.
0: Service. It means that God is reasonable. And the scripture also says, do not conform to this world, but be ye transformed this morning, my friends, by the renewing of your minds. Really want to thank you for letting your prayer requests known unto God. When you're typing these prayer requests, you're not just typing it for us to see it. You're typing it by faith. The Bible declares, for we walk by faith and not by sight. And what we're doing, we're coming in agreement with you. The Bible says that we should not be anxious about anything, Wendy Sky. But in everything by prayer, I want you to type prayer. We're getting ready to pray. By prayer and supplication with thanksgiving.

The blessing is gonna come right at your doorstep. You don't even need to leave your home. You just need to remain where you are. Now, I'm speaking to some women who are single this morning, and you have the desire to get married. You have the desire to be married. And God is saying you don't need to be moving all over the place. You don't need to be going left. You don't need to be going right. You don't need to be going to that church and that ministry, or going on that platform and that platform. God is saying, remain where you are. Why do I say that? The Bible declares, he that finds a wife, there's somebody that will locate you right where you are. You don't need to be going all over the place. You just need to remain. You just need to be faithful. You just need to continue to serve. That's the word I'm looking for. Remain faithful in the little that you do. You don't know who is looking your way. But God says, your Boaz, and I don't want to get in trouble this morning. I'm not speaking about a conference. But I'm speaking to somebody this morning that your Boaz will locate you. And God is saying, all you need to do is to remain where you are. You don't need to be searching. God says, wherever it is that he has designed for you, that person will find you right where you are, right there in your community, right there at your local church. And you're looking around and you're saying, man of God, I don't see anybody in my church. Just watch God. Be faithful. Be faithful, my friends. Your time will come. Your moment will come. Your situation will change. God is on your side this morning. God is on your side, my friend. Yes, he is. Again, let me say good morning to you. If you've just joined us, welcome. It is now time for us to pray. And remember, when we're praying, it's not a monologue, it's a dialogue. So whilst we're praying, we're expecting to hear God speaking to us. He's speaking to you even right now. I don't know what your situation is, but God is speaking into your situation. Now, this morning, God has given me a word. This poor man cried. This poor man cried. Maybe it's a woman this morning, and you're crying out to God. There's a deficiency in a certain situation. You have a certain weakness in a certain area. I don't know what area. Maybe it's your marriage. Maybe it's your finances. Maybe it's on the job. Maybe it's in your ministry. There's a certain deficiency. There's a certain weakness in a certain area. And God is speaking to you this morning. Just like the Bible declares, I believe in the book of Psalm 34, verse 6, this poor man cried. We're going to be looking at that scripture for a devotional theme this morning. Heavenly Father, we thank you this morning for what you're about to do. And what you have already done, and what you're doing in this season. As the songwriter reminds us, God, whatever you're doing in this season, don't do it without us. If it's blessing, if it's healing, if it's deliverance, if it's open doors, whatever it is that you're doing in this season, if it's a fresh anointing, whatever it is that you're doing in this season, God, turn it around for your people. Don't do it without us this morning. God, we're calling on you this morning because we know that you're a God that is able to do exceeding abundantly above all that we could ever ask or think. And you said, according to the power that's working in us. We thank you this morning, God, that your Holy Spirit dwells on the inside of us. And we declare, God, that greater is he that is in us than he that is in the world. We declare this morning that the Christ in us, the hope of glory, your people will experience your glory in this season. Your people will arise. They will shine. Their light will shine that others may see their good works and glorify you in this season. We thank you this morning, God, that whatever is said and done, you will be glorified. Your people will be edified, and the enemy of our souls will be terrified this morning. Take over this morning's program. Let your perfect will be done. And when everything is said and done this morning, let your name be glorified. Remember those prayer requests, those unique requests this morning, those unusual requests this morning. God, I pray this morning, God, that your prophetic anointing will flow, that you'll speak directly to your people, and let your will be done. Let your kingdom come this morning. Thank you for those who are in need of urgent prayers, urgent situation, urgent needs. God, you're able to supply them this morning.

0: Jesus' mighty name we pray, and we thank God for his anointing this morning. The anointing that makes the difference. It is God that makes the difference in my life personally. Let me say this. I am a nobody without God. If you know me, you know me. The things I'm capable of doing, I would not do it without God being at the center of it. I have weaknesses. And as soon as I woke up this morning, I heard the scripture in my spirit, and I knew this morning that God wanted me to speak on this theme. All I heard the Lord said, "This poor man cried, and the Lord heard him." Now, when we hear about the word poor man, we're not speaking about a man who is poverty stricken. We're not speaking about a man who, you know, who's living below the poverty line. We're not speaking about that word there, poor man. When we think about the word poor man, we're thinking about a person who is lacking in a certain area, who has a certain deficiency, a certain weakness in a certain area. You keep making the same mistakes over and over again. And let me say this to you. If you know that you have a certain weakness, why do you put yourself in a position to be tempted? Sometimes the biggest weaknesses that we normally face are our biggest weakness sometimes is ourselves. We're the ones that's putting ourselves in danger. You know that you're afraid of dogs. So why do you go to your neighbor's home, which has a lot of dogs? You're putting yourself in danger. You know that you're not able to manage your finances. You're in a relationship. You have your spouse who is better at managing the finances, but you're still telling yourself that you can do it. I know. So there are times when we recognize that we have certain weaknesses. Not because you're a pastor. It doesn't mean that you're the one that God has blessed with that gift of deliverance. Maybe there's a church brother or a church sister in the church who is better at delivering God's people. So don't allow pride because you're the leader. You're saying that, hey, I'm the leader, so I'm the one that should be praying a certain way. I'm the one that should be prophesying. You could be a pastor and not a prophet. And there's a prophet in your church. Utilize the prophet. Let the prophet be utilized in their area of gifting. And I'm using this example. I'm not here to pinpoint that, you know, your pastor is operating in error. But what I'm basically saying, a lot of times we are intimidated by other people who are gifted in certain areas. And the reason why I can say this, I was on TikTok occasionally I'm on TikTok, or most times I'm on, because sometimes I'm posting videos or I'm looking at other people's live. And there was this young lady who I admire her ministry, and I see where whenever she's on, she's telling people to drink the water, and I hear people, you know, getting their deliverance right there on TikTok. A lot of persons are getting delivered through her ministry. So God has blessed her with a deliverance ministry. So I'm not envious of her. God has not given me that grace. Or maybe whenever it comes, when that time comes, maybe that time will come. But if it doesn't come, I'm not worried about it. Because God has blessed me with a ministry to encourage the body of Christ. So what I do is that I stay in my lane. I know the areas in which I'm weak. And the areas in which I'm strong, I try to build on these areas. But maybe there's a weakness this morning in your life. You're like that poor man where the Bible says, "This poor man cried." Let's look at that scripture this morning. Again, if you've just joined us, welcome. You're inside of the Hope of Glory Morning Show with yours truly, Rashane Douglas, the Christ in me, the hope of glory. And of course, we're giving praises and honor to the King of Kings and the Lord of Lords, the conquering lion of the tribe of Judah. Let me welcome our friends joining us on TikTok. Those who are joining us for the first time, welcome, welcome. My moderator is on. She will acknowledge you. Normally, whenever I'm flowing in the word, I'm not able to pause and say hello. So I thank God for my moderator who's doing an excellent job in acknowledging you. So if it's your first time coming on, don't be shy. Hit the follow button this morning. No, I love the book here, Psalm 34. It starts by saying, "I will bless the Lord." Verse 1, "I will bless the Lord at all times." A lot of times we only bless God conditionally. in certain situations, that's the only time we're blessing God. When everything is going well, when the bills are paid, when the money is flowing in. I believe yesterday I was just casually, I don't know, I have this habit of going on my bank account. I'm not sure if I'm the only one. I'm always signing into my bank account just to check what's happening. And I was just casually going into my bank account. I logged into one of my bank accounts and I saw some money. Have you ever been there where you're not thinking about receiving this money? You know that there's some monies out there for you, but you weren't thinking that it would have come at a certain time. You don't know the time it was coming. And I saw this amount of money. I'm not going to tell you how much it is. And I'm saying, where did this come from? And then I remember that I applied for this thing, and now I'm seeing the money. So there are times when we only bless God when money is in our bank account. But I can hear the Bible declares, I believe in the book of Psalm 37, verse 4, it says, delight thyself also in the Lord, and he will give you the desires of your heart. So it doesn't matter what you're going through. Don't just worship God conditionally. Worship him unconditionally. Don't allow situations to block you and stop you from praising your God. Don't allow your relationship situation to shut you up. Let me say this. I've never said this before. There are times when you're in a relationship like myself. I'm in a relationship. It might not be perfect. And there are times when there are some conflicts, there are some things that needs to be resolved. And sometime it happens, maybe an early morning, maybe I wake up at a certain time of the morning and there's this thing that needs to be resolved. And sometimes what it does, it affects me from doing what I do. So sometimes I'm just saying to you, just speaking as a poor man cried, I'm like that poor man. There are times when I have this weakness, when there's a problem in my relationship. It's like everything just shuts down. It's like I can't come on and you'll see me do a repeat. I'm just saying to you this morning, that's not the only reason why I do a rebroadcast. But there are times when you have some personal challenges dealing with. And if you're a minister, you're not able to minister. You're not able to function because of that which is affecting you mentally. And that's another thing. A lot of us, when we are called into certain positions of ministry, it doesn't mean that you are exempt from having mental illnesses. It's not that I'm saying that you need to go to Bellevue if you're in Jamaica. I'm not telling you need to go to a psychiatric ward. But what I'm basically saying is that there's some things that will be said to you. There's some things that will happen to you and it will affect you from functioning. So don't allow your circumstances to stop you from praising God. If I allowed my circumstances from praising God, I would not be here. If I allowed my circumstances to dictate who I am, I would not be sitting in this chair. There are times when I want to tell you what's happening in my life. I want to tell you everything. I want to just open up and say, this is what's happening. But the psalmist said, I will bless the Lord at all times. Are you like the psalmist this morning? The psalmist said, I will bless the Lord at all times. His praise shall continually be in my mouth. My soul shall make its boast in the Lord. The humble shall hear of it and be glad. Verse 3, oh, magnify the Lord with me and let us exalt his name together. There's something about exalting the name of the Lord. I love to do that. My best friend taught me this thing. Whenever you want to get to a certain realm, whenever you want to climb up in the spirit, the first thing you do is that you exalt the name of the Lord. You big up God. So regardless of your situation, big him up. There's a reason why God allows me to flow each morning, because I exalt him. I take no credit for what God is doing. God is the one that's doing it. God is the one that's ministering to you this morning. God knows your situation. And just like this poor man. So we're not speaking about somebody who has a poverty situation. We're speaking about persons with different weaknesses. We all have weaknesses. And sometimes these weaknesses, it stops you from functioning. I remember there was a season. I know there are persons who, whenever you hear stories about miscarriages and so on, or different things, maybe it's something different. Something happened, you had a loved one who passed. And there are times when you're so good at your job. You're so good at what you do. But it affects you. I remember there was a time I was on the job and I could not understand what I was going through. This poor man cried, and the Lord heard him. We're going to get to that in a little bit. But I want you to think about your life. Think about that area in your life, that area in which you are weak in. You have a weakness in this area. And sometimes these things are from your childhood. You have what is called a childhood trauma. Something that has sticked with you from when, even before you were formed. There are some things spoken over your life. This poor man cried. We're getting there this morning. So the psalmist said, my soul shall make its boast in the Lord. The humble shall hear of it and be glad. Oh, magnify the Lord with me and let us exalt his name together. And notice what the psalmist said here in verse 4. I sought the Lord and he heard me. I don't know your weakness this morning, but are you seeking God? The Bible says, ask and it shall be given. Seek and ye shall find. Knock and the door will be opened unto you. So the Bible says here in verse 4 of Psalm 34, I sought the Lord and he heard me and delivered me from all my fears. They looked to him and were radiant and their faces were not ashamed. And this is a part I want us to focus on this morning. We're going to stop right here. Verse 6. Psalm 34, verse 6. This poor man cried. This poor man. What's your weak area this morning? You're poor in this area. When I look at my son's report, I will see very good at math, very good in this subject, very good in this subject, very good. But there's this subject in which he's weak in. And for those who know me, you know I'm a radio broadcaster. And that is why every time when I do broadcasting, I have to give all glory to God. Because my weakness was in speaking. My weakness was in English language. You hear me speaking properly and eloquently, but it didn't start. I wasn't like that. I was the one who couldn't speak properly. And that is why every time when I come and I sit behind this microphone, I have to give all glory to God because I was weak in English language in CXC. You hear my testimony over and over again. I did it 5 times. The first 4 times I did it, I failed it. I got 4 fours. I was like Chris Gayle hitting fours after fours after fours after fours. And then on the 5th occasion, I passed English language with a 2. And even when I went for the result, I wasn't expecting to pass. I thought that I failed again. But little did I know that I passed my English exam on the 5th occasion. So we have areas in which we are weak in. We have some weak areas. We have some deficiencies, if that's the correct word. So don't be envious. If you're a leader, lead. Find that person who is strong in that area and push them into their purpose. If my bishop didn't see my strengths, he could have, you know, just be the one who did his radio program, but he saw a gift in me. And he started utilizing me to announce his radio program. He could just come on and announce his program himself. But he said, I see this talent in this young man. And I said, let me utilize his talent, his voice. My bishop saw something I didn't see in myself. So I have to give credit to my bishop, Bishop R.J. Edwards over there in Jamaica. He's the one that identified this gift. I didn't know that I was a person who was good at speaking. Nobody wanted to hear me when I spoke when I was growing up. If you went to school with me, you would know exactly what I'm talking about. But I remember he approached me one, I think it was in 2016. That is why I can say to you, I started doing radio 10 years ago. And I want to do a celebration this year. because this year marks 10 years of broadcasting. I remember it was January 2016. One day my bishop said to me that, son, I want you to start doing the announcement for my radio program. So I knew that I was weak in speaking, but here it is where this man of God was saying, hey, I want you to start announcing my program. And I started announcing his morning devotion on Gospel JA. Then I started announcing his late night program on Love 101 that normally comes on a Monday, I think at 10:30. Boys from the Lighthouse. So I used to come on and say, this is your program, morning devotion with Bishop R.J. Edwards. He's my spiritual father. I wish I could find those recordings for you so you can hear how amateur I sounded at the time. I remember I used to do his announcing for his program on Love 101. This is your program, Voice from the Lighthouse. God has been using this program to touch millions around the world. So I used to come on and do his voiceovers. I used to do the church announcing, but yet still I was weak in this area. This poor man cried, and the Lord heard him. Didn't know that God have been using me to be a blessing to many people. No, you are tuning in to listen to me. I didn't know that God would have designed me this way. I knew that I had a weakness in this area, but God used my weakness, and now he has turned my weakness now into my strength. And that's how God works. The Bible declares that he will manifest his strength in your time of weakness. So later on that year, I got my first job as a radio announcer. So I got started announcing on my bishop's radio program in January, the first month of the year. And then in August, I started training. Thank God for Alando Livingston. He was my coach when I was learning how to do radio and broadcasting. I'm speaking to somebody this morning. You're weak in a certain area. You're weak in managing your money. My pastor, Pastor Clive, would call you a spendthrift. He's the first person I heard with that word, right? Spendthrift. You have some people, when they get money, they get excited. They just start spending, spending, and spending. Sometimes I have so much bills. When I get money, I have to just wait. I don't even spend money when I get it. I just start thinking about what bills need to be paid. And I start to prioritize the bills. But I'm crying out to God this morning for myself. I don't know which area in your life you're crying out. I need more finances. I can't be living life just to pay bills. And a lot of us can relate to this very situation, where as soon as you get funds, you can't even give it away. Sometimes I have funds in my bank account, and I feel led to give it to be a blessing to somebody. And then I look at my situation and I'm saying, God, how can I be a blessing? And now I see where God is really using me. Because here it is where I received this money. I wasn't expecting to receive it at a certain time. And there's a certain money I had in another account when God wanted me to be a blessing to somebody. I've seen God's hand on my life over and over again. As soon as I give, as soon as God tells me to give, God automatically blesses me even more than which I have given to somebody else. I don't know who you are this morning, but you're crying out to God just like this poor man who cried, and the Lord heard him and delivered him out of all his troubles. Do you have any troubles in your life this morning? That's my question to you. I want you to be honest. Think about your life. Do you have any weaknesses? Do you have any troubles? Maybe there's, some of you may say many. Some of you may say some. But we all have weaknesses. We all have troubles in our lives. A lot of you are saying yes. There are some troubles in your life. But I can hear the songwriter saying this morning, when troubles in your life, what do you do? What do you do when troubles are in your life? What do you do this morning? You sing praises. Yes, I can see you typing this morning. Sing praises. I really hope this one is a version I'm looking for. But whilst I'm looking for this song this morning, I want to say good morning to you if you have just joined us. You're inside of the Hope of Glory Morning Show with yours truly, Rasheen Douglas, the Christ in me, the hope of glory. And of course, we're giving praises to the King of Kings and the Lord of Lords, the conquering lion of the tribe of Judah. We serve a God, my friend, who was and is to come. We serve a mighty, mighty God. We serve a God, my friends, that is able to do exceeding abundantly. I'm going to be playing this version from Marvia Providence. Then I'll search for the version that I really want to play. But in the meantime, I want you to sing praises unto God this morning.
1: Come expecting something. Keep that expectancy very high, because God is about to move in this place. And don't worry about who is sitting next to you. Say, excuse me just a minute. I've got something I need to dance about. I got something I need to shout about. The psalmist says, when trouble is in your life, what do? You sing praises. Sing praises unto God. With understanding. Hallelujah, hallelujah, hallelujah. Thank you, Jesus.
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If it's your first time coming on, hit the follow button, my friends. Christ Vessel blessings. Amoy blessings to you. Or Moya, I believe. Sonia Clark blessings, my friend.

He's a king in your life. He's a king in my life. Let me say good morning to you if you have just joined us. We're singing praises unto the Lord. Our devotional theme this morning, this poor man cried and the Lord heard him. Are you singing praises unto your God this morning? The Lord heard your prayer. You're praying out to God in the season for God to deliver you. You're praying to say, God, rescue me. God says, get ready to be rescued. Get ready to be delivered. Get ready to be healed. This is your moment. This is your time. This

0: Darren, you know why I'm stamping my feet. Oh. The speaker's underneath the table, man. Jesus is to me. I told you I'm different, you know. When I'm playing these songs, I have to play them with a loudspeaker, right? But I can't play too loud. I'm going to wake up my wife and everybody else in the household. Maybe my son should wake up because he should be getting ready for school. Austin and Shane. I'm praying the next time, you know, the next time I buy another house, I'm going to ensure I get a soundproof area. So whenever I'm playing some of these songs, I can turn it up in the loudspeakers, right?
1: It's Shane Douglas in the morning. Keep it locked on
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0: Are you ready this morning? Yeah. We're praising God. Oh. From one Marvia Providence to another, we say yes. Just type yes. Are you ready to press this morning?
3: 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I am Kisa Pierce, and you are listening to Shane Douglas
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If you're over here on TikTok, remember to hit the follow button. Thank you so much, Slims. I see those gifts. Thank you. I'm going on this morning. We're pressing. Are you pressing, Slims? Who else is pressing this morning? Let me see you. Let me

Reggie Henry, I see you. Jennifer Johnson, good morning. Are you pressing this?

Remember to keep tapping the screen if you're over there on TikTok. Remember to share the video, my friends. Do the very same if you're over here on YouTube. If you're over here on Facebook. We're having a great time this morning in the presence of the Lord. We're pressing on this morning. Do you know where you're going this morning? You're going somewhere.

0: Sheila, you said you know. Hallelujah. Karen Roach, you say you know. Oh. My cousin Sharon Douglas, do you know?
1: I know.
0: G2K. Karina, do you know this morning? Juliet, do you know? Do you know where you're going? Oh. Almarie Natty. Rosemary Riley, do you know? Are you sailing on this morning?
1: Oh, yes.

With Christ and the vessel, Gwendolyn, you will smile at your storm. Likewise, my friend, Arlene McDonald. I don't know the storm that's happening in your life this morning, but you are sailing on. The journey continues this morning. You're

Are you ready to go home this morning? Are you ready to sign out this morning? Or do you want to continue this morning? Keep tapping the screen this morning, my friends. One more time. If you want to go home this morning, type

Really want to thank those who are following this morning for the first time. Thank you for doing so, for hitting the follow button, my friends. I appreciate you for doing so. I remember I came on Sunday evening. Oh, those who remember when I came on Sunday evening. Those who remember when I came on Monday evening. I wasn't on yesterday. But do you remember this young man who came on? Can anybody remember the name of the young man who was ministering whilst I was on? We had a powerful worship session called Worship in His Presence. Do you remember the name of the young man? Anybody here? All my TikTokers, do you remember the

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2: 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Come on. Come on.
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Keep topping this morning. Tina Turner, good morning. Where are my warriors this morning? My question to you this morning, is the Lord your shepherd?

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3: Making the time, 7:30 local time right here in Edmonton, 8:30 if you're in Jamaica, 9:30 if you're on the Eastern time zone. Oh, I cross over this morning, Christ Alone medley, Petra K, here we go.
4: Oh, I cross over.
0: The sun is full of light, got to play it twice. Kerry and Johnson focus to play it again.
4: Lord God Almighty. The song you can't play one time.
0: The song you're full of life, got to play it twice. Kerry and Johnson focus to play it again.
4: Hey! Clap your hands if you really love Jesus.
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don't doubt him this morning. He's able to do exceeding abundantly. Only Christ alone. He healed the sick. He raised the dead. He grants you your breakthrough. Don't doubt him this morning. Lord Jesus Christ. He's able to do it, my friend.

Of course, in a little while, we're going to be making way for the program Expectation. We have to pay the bills, right? The glory of God. We really want to say a big thank you to Pastor Dean Brown and the team over there at Christ Alive Christian Center, one of our partners here at HDG Radio. Thank you.

Melanin Queen, blessings to you. Thank you for the donut. I don't think I should be eating donut at this time, right? I want to say blessings to you, Cookie. My question to you this morning, do you need help? Do you need God to help you? Do you need him to show up for you right there in your situation? I want you to type, help me. Help me, Lord. Help me, Lord.

0: Son of Minister Mark Newell on this one. Help me now.
1: Jesus, me a call you. Help me now. When my bills can't be.
0: Minister Marco Newell.
1: God, let me help me now. When the devil starts.
0: Let me hope you are doing well if you have just joined us. You're inside of the Hope of Glory Morning Show. You're

I know your situation is overwhelming. And you're saying, man of God, I really need God to help me. I really need him to show up and show off just for me. It's your season. It's your time. It's your moment, my friend. I wanted to type it this morning. Lord, help me.

0: Before we make way for the program expectation this morning, trust you are enjoying the program this morning. Our devotional theme this morning was This Poor Man Cried. The scripture reading came to us from
1: You will make a way.
0: Psalm 34.
1: You have always
0: been. Blessings to you, Gwendolyn. Thank you. I appreciate you, my friend.
1: Oh, God.
0: God will make a way this morning. Psalm 34, verse 6.
1: Some days I am.
0: That was our devotional scripture.
1: But I will not give up. No,
0: but before I make way for the program expectation, I want to remind you this morning that God.

All right, I see the request. All right. How is she doing? God will make a way. Let me declare over you this morning that God will make a way for you. Heavenly Father, I thank you for your people that's tuned in this morning. They're going through some situations which are overwhelming, some uncontrollable situations. But God, you're able to make a way for your people this morning. Those who are watching on the different platforms this morning, God, make a way, even when there seems to be no way. You're able to do exceeding. You're able to do abundantly above all that we could ever ask or think. Fix the unfixable. Change the unchangeable. Move the unmovable this morning. You are God and God alone. So take full control of their situations, their lives, their circumstances. In Jesus' mighty name we pray and we say amen.

That's right, Aaliyah. Phenomenal woman. God will make a way for you. Ashley Benford, God will make a way. Jennifer Johnson. All those who are on board this morning. God will make a way for her. My aunt, I don't even know how to pronounce the word. Let me just leave it there. My aunt who's over there in St. Thomas. That's my dad's sister. I'm praying her Auntie Kachita or something like that. I'm going to mess up the name, right? Blessings to you, Cynthia Wallen. And all those who are on board this morning. Sandra, blessings to you. Maxi Bless. I want you to stay tuned this morning as we're getting ready to make way for the program expectation with pastor and teacher Dean A. Brown of the Christ Alive Christian Center.

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1: Okay, but I said these words to her that day, as long as we live, no one will ever take another car from us ever again. I spoke those words into existence with the expectancy that it would never happen to me again, and it has never happened to me again. I could have sat there complaining, murmuring. Come on now. Okay? So what did you do? I took the bus and the train and the taxi. I still got around. I still moved. I still got stuff done. And the people that might have privately laughed, are they laughing now? Is where I'm coming from. Because of the day, we all go through stuff. But am I going to camp that place and be in despair? And say, that's part of why the enemy entraps so many believers when it comes to these things happening in their life. The good of the land. Because allow where they are stumbling block to their expectancy. They speak only about their troubles and never about what they're believing God to do in their lives. Amen. Amen. So you thought this was going to be a rah-rah giving message, wasn't it? When I mentioned earlier. No, this is designed to help you to see the good of the land. Let's read on. Everyone who asks receives, and he who seeks finds, and him to him who knocks it will be opened. Or what man is there among you who, if his son asks for bread, will give him a stone? Or if he asks for fish, will he give him a serpent? If you then being evil, and God is speaking about the fallen nature of man, man by nature is evil, thank God for redemption, right? If you then being evil know how to give good gifts to your children, how much more will your Father who is in heaven give good things to those who ask him? How many parents are in this room? Raise your hand. Now, how many of you were into giving bad stuff to your kids? I mean, unless your mind was messed up, you didn't go buy them crack. No, you didn't go buy them cigarettes. You didn't go buy them beer and alcohol. No, no, come on, let's be real here. Amen? And sometimes you bent over backwards to buy them some expensive toy. Because as a parent, you just wanted them to have good things. And if we, who are so limited in our capacity, can think that way and be the way, how much more our Heavenly Father will give good things? We need to truly have faith for good things and believe God for good things in our lives. But we have to be willing to be willing and obedient. We have to be willing to do as God directs us. And God doesn't just direct us to give. He doesn't just direct us to pray. The Bible speaks about the ants. Yes. Come on now. The ants, no one ant carries a whole pile one shot. If you ever watch them, if it's bigger than them, they go find a team. Amen. But if they don't need a team, they'll just bring little by little, little by little. But the point is they stay diligent, little by little, little by little, little by little, till they get there. God is trying to get many believers to the place of good things manifest in their lives. He's trying to answer our prayers, but we won't cooperate. We eat everything. We spend everything. I tell people I like nice things, but I find them discounted. I wish you all knew me. One of our brothers who's doing the HVAC work upstairs, and we're paying him. I'm not a pastor that says, you know, just because you're a church member, do it free. He's got a business. You know what I'm saying? All right? And what is interesting, he went online, he set up all of the things, and then he told me where to go, and there everything was in the cart. All right? Now, instead of just going and just clicking pay, I looked on the website, and I called the... And I said, I'm Reverend Brown from Christ Alive Christian Center. I see, you know, the thing. And he said, oh, yes. And he looked it up and everything and all that. And I said, okay, all right. What? We're tax exempt, but that's part. That's, you know, you need paperwork for that. But what discount is available for us on this? He said, Reverend Brown, I don't know. I can ask. He said, go ahead and ask. So while you here's the number, send me the tax exempt form, and in the meantime I'll go ask. We're getting 4% off. The brother said to me, in all years of dealing with him, never heard of anybody getting 4% off. But I asked. My attitude is very simple. If I don't have to spend the full amount, I'm not gonna spend the full amount. I'm gonna ask. Recently, while I was in Jamaica, you know, we were assisting a family member with a need, and I was in the store getting everything together, helping, you know, and we got everything and got to the register. The young lady said, looking at the total we were spending, she said, you know, well, I can give you 6,000 Jamaican off. That's the most that my, you know, I'm permitted to give. I can give you 6,000 off. I said, who's authorized to give me more? They're not here. I said, well, call them, please. And she looked at me like a deer stuck in headlights. So I said, yeah, go ahead, call. The rest of the staff stood there and they're looking like, call them? I said, yeah. I said, call them, please. So finally, after tough edging on, she picks up the phone and she calls the person. And when she hangs up the phone, my off went from 6,000 to 14,000 plus. Amen, Jamaican dollars. But there's still money saved. Okay? My wife will tell you. Oh. Some things I want to shop for, I don't want her present. Because she has the Dean, have mercy look. And I'm like, no, I'm not stealing from them. I believe that no seller is going to sell me at a loss. You understand what I'm saying? So I'm just trying to save me some money. I'm not trying to stop them from making any. I'm just trying to save me some. Okay? So what you need to understand is that you've got to learn how to. Okay? You've got to learn how to. Put to practice. We spoke again about Isaac so in Genesis 26. All right? He started prospering. He continued prospering until he became very prosperous. One man of God shared this. I remember the story when I was in Bible school, and he was sharing about a businessman he knew. The businessman said he was going to what he called his prayer closet, you know, the place he went to pray privately. And he said he would pray and ask God for wisdom in investing. And he said God would give him wisdom, tell him where to invest. And he said this, he said, anytime he would listen to God and obey God, the investments would take off. He said people would come to him and they would show him things or they knew he invested. And he said everything in the natural looked amazing, looked good, looked like it's something to put your hands. But he said anytime he would not seek God, he would lose his money big time, even on things that look great. So he learned. So he started asking God. So no matter how it looked, if the Lord said don't, he obeyed. So here's a story about same man. God told him to invest in a particular company. And he said years and years went by and the stock went nowhere. And he was wondering, now why did God tell me to buy this thing? I knew it was going to go nowhere. I think if I remember correctly, it was like 10, 15 years later. Another company came in and bought out the company with what he thought was a worthless stock. And the stock blew up. And he said he made so much money. Everything in the natural said over the time passing, it's not working. How many of us have missed opportunities when we knew God said do something and we didn't do it? See, God is always trying to help us. We are not always obedient. That's the problem. Many of you are afraid to invest your resources. And because you never do it, the opportunity for increase does not come. It doesn't come. We all go through stuff. Much more. How much more? You're sitting at home, you're joining us online. Let me ask you this question. Are you watching a TV show? Or are you in the house of God in your house? If you don't know how to be in the house of God in your house, since you say you can't come out, then come out. So you can be in the house of God in the house of God. Amen. Amen. Because the truth of the matter is this. Wherever you are, you're going to have to. And I don't care where you are living. People, some of you watching me, you're in Nigeria, you're in Ghana, you're in other parts of the world because I hear from you. And you talk about how terrible the economy is. You talk about all that stuff. Let me tell you something. One day in Genesis, I forgot what chapter now. Somebody can find it from where I talk about it. One day, God was having a conversation with Abraham. And Abraham asked God, Lord, you know, I have no heir. What will you give me? And God said to Abraham, no, your servant that you mentioned is not your heir. One born of your, you know, of your loins will be your heir. And then God said, step outside, please. Look up in the sky. So it must have been nighttime. You see all them stars. Can you count them? Your offspring will be as numberless as the numbers in the stars. Amen. One day, Abraham was in a place with his servant, with his nephew Lot. Lot had left with him and they both were prospering. The land was not enough for them anymore. So quarrels were going on between Lot's herdsmen and Abraham's herdsmen.
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0: 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Join us again tomorrow right here inside the Hope of Glory Morning Show for another program. Just you are doing well if you've just joined us, my friends. Let me declare this morning as we're getting ready to close things down inside the Hope of Glory Morning Show. It was my pleasure sharing with you yet another morning. And of course, you know, we're giving praises and honor to the King of Kings and the Lord of Lords, the conquering lion of the tribe of Judah. God bless you. Thank you for joining again this morning. And we do it all over again tomorrow. God's willing, it's going to be
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0: So tomorrow it's going to be a Retro Thursday. And I want you to join me right here inside the Hope of Glory Morning Show with yours truly, Rashane Douglas, the Christ in me, the hope of glory. Have a good one, my friends. Stay blessed and let God continue to have his way in your lives.
2: 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My God
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1: Listen, Eden is kingdom. 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Where my Eden citizens at? 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

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I just want to give God all the glory and honor, all the praise that he's so due for all the wonderful things that he's done in my life. I thank the Lord for taking a young man hooked and bound by crack, separated from his wife and his children and running the streets like a madman. I'm so grateful that God can take someone like that and hold him in the palm of his hands and love him and nurture him and bring him to a place in his life where he could surrender all to him. I love the Lord with all my heart today, and I continue to thank him every day for my wife and my children, because God has made my life new. I don't have to do crack anymore. I don't have to run the streets anymore. I got enough beauty in my home that I don't have to seek beauty anywhere else, because God is in my home, and God is in my children, and God is in my wife. I thank God for what he's done in my life. You're here today, and you might have somebody that's hooked on a drug or something. Don't stop praying, because God answers prayer. He answered the prayer of a hurting, crying wife, and he brought her husband back. He brought crying children, their father, back. But it was only when I surrendered and I was able to look at him for who he is. It only took one look, and I surrendered all. It took me away from sin.

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1: You're in for a treat. 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

Now we come to the part when Mr. Songman himself, Daryl Cole, is not just a singer, he is a pastor, he's a husband and a father, and a humble servant and a sweet spirit, and we couldn't think of anybody we'd rather have come and be with us tonight. He's been coming to Azusa for the last several years and assisting us and ministering and singing, but brother, we love you. And he's the only singer I know that can jump two octaves and not hardly bat an eye. You almost just want to run up there and slap him. He can do that. Daryl Coley, come at this time and sing another song that written by Alvin, In the Arms of Jesus.

2 Thessalonians 3 verse 5. 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Jesus said that the greatest commandment is to love the Lord thy God with all your heart, with all your soul, with all your strength. God wants our passion. And some of us, we have a level of love for God, but God is challenging us to love him some more. 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

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I know you think you can live without it, but let me tell you, the blood, it gives me strength. 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I play clap.

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1: Come on, somebody praise him right now. 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They're in pain with no one to help them. 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

Somebody just begin to cry out from the depths of your soul. 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
1: 5. Moses and Aaron went to the king of Egypt and told him,
2: "The Lord God says, let my people go into the desert, so they can honor me with a celebration there."
3: "Who is this Lord, and why should I obey him?"
1: the king replied.
3: "I refuse to let you and your people go."
1: They answered,
2: "The Lord God of the Hebrews has appeared to us. Please let us walk 3 days into the desert where we can offer sacrifices to him. If you don't, he may strike us down with terrible troubles or with war."
1: The king said,
3: "Moses and Aaron, why are you keeping these people from working? Look how many you are keeping from doing their work. Now everyone, get back to work."
1: That same day, the king gave orders to his slave bosses and to the men directly in charge of the Israelite slaves. He told them,
3: "Don't give the slaves any more straw to put in their bricks. Force them to find their own straw wherever they can. But they must make the same number of bricks as before. They are lazy, or else they would not beg me to let them go and sacrifice to their God. Make them work so hard that they won't have time to listen to these lies."
1: The slave bosses and the men in charge of the slaves went out and told them,
4: "The king says he will not give you any more straw. Go and find your own straw wherever you can. But you must still make as many bricks as before."
1: The slaves went all over Egypt looking for straw, but the slave bosses were hard on them and kept saying,
4: "Each day you have to make as many bricks as you did when you were given straw."
1: The bosses beat the men in charge of the slaves and said,
4: "Why didn't you force the slaves to make as many bricks yesterday and today as they did before?"
1: Finally, the men in charge of the slaves went to the king and said,
5: "Why are you treating us like this? No one brings us any straw, but we're still ordered to make the same number of bricks. We're beaten with whips, and your own people are to blame."
1: The king replied,
3: "You are lazy, nothing but lazy. That's why you keep asking me to let you go and sacrifice to your Lord. Get back to work. You won't be given straw, but you must still make the same number of bricks."
1: The men knew they were in deep trouble when they were ordered to make the same number of bricks each day. After they left the king, they went to see Moses and Aaron, who had been waiting for them. Then the men said,
5: "We hope the Lord will punish both of you for making the king and his officials hate us. Now they even have an excuse to kill us."
1: Moses left them and prayed,
2: "Our Lord, why have you brought so much trouble on your people? Is that why you sent me here? Ever since you told me to speak to the king, he has caused nothing but trouble for these people, and you haven't done a thing to help."
6: Lord, as I'm living this Christian journey, after preaching, after singing, Lord, after living, after my life is gone and I'm dead, it would be nice to know, Lord, that my destiny, my destination was only in your will.

2 Thessalonians 3 verse 5. That may the Lord direct your heart into the love of God. Jesus said that the greatest commandment is to love the Lord thy God with all your heart, with all your soul, with all your strength. God wants our passion. And some of us, we have a level of love for God, but God is challenging us to love him some more. Moses had an experience on the mount where he saw the burning bush, and that the sight of God's fire drew Moses.